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0: the 70s and 80s opening day today for one of our great regional fairs. The great Geauga County Fair is underway. Opening night, maybe not the best today with all the thunderstorms that roll through, but it'd be fun to get out over the weekend. I hope you do.
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We're so close to Labor Day weekend now. Around here, it's going to be fun. 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

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Tomorrow, we'll have more chances to win them. A really last-minute trip to Vegas now. 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

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We're so close to Labor Day weekend now. 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

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I don't know about you, but I am so ready for a Labor Day weekend ahead. 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

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Well, we know about dry January, but here's the latest trend. Sober September. It's basically a break from booze after all the summer fun and

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1: Well, happy to hear that Lionel Richie is now out of the hospital after his performance in St. Louis. He checked himself in. A lot of people were like, he was struggling at the end of his show. Now we know why.

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Phil Collins finally getting his flowers at the Rock and Roll Hall of Fame induction ceremony happening November 14th. We'll remind you on that.

Magic 105.7, Cleveland's classic hits. Well, just a little friendly reminder, because some people are like, yay, can't wait for fall. On Tuesday, it'll be here. Actually, the official first day of fall isn't until September 22nd. Last day of summer, first day of fall. Okay.

0: Magic 105.7. No price on this special purple fabric, just like Prince, that apparently makes you 6 degrees cooler when standing out in the sun. Oh, I'd love that. Perimenopause situation over here.
1: Don't have to.

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Anyone else super excited about the Fleetwood Mac documentary that is coming out? That's actually what got Stevie Nicks and Lindsey Buckingham chit-chatting again. In fact, they talk all the time, and I guess you'd have to if you're putting together a music

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1: Hey, it's Christina. 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

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Well, if you're planning on giving your room a little fresh paint job, you can't go wrong with Green Bear Paint. Just announced the color of the year for 2027. It is grounded. Definitely different than the grays and the whites that we've been having in the past. The shade is a deep, earthy green that blends mossy and olive with brown undertones, kind of giving it a natural outdoors-inspired feel.

Magic 105.7. So Labor Day weekend, well, it is almost here, and we'll see millions take the roads and skies. AAA looking at booking data and just said it's going to be a busy one. Okay, if you are planning on heading out of town, you might want to do it before 2 p.m. today and tomorrow. Monday also might be a little hectic on the way home.

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1: Well, if you're looking for some fun things to do this weekend, AMC Theaters is celebrating the life of Dolly Parton by bringing back two of the biggest hits to the big screen for some matinee showings of Steel Magnolias and The Best Little Whorehouse in Texas. Steel Magnolias is an Oscar-nominated drama, too, featuring Dolly as part of the

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Hey, hey, it's Christina. And we appreciate you hanging out, listening on the iHeartRadio app with your smart speakers and devices. Not sure if you heard, but How to Lose a Guy in 10 Days sequel is in the works. It's actually one of my favorite rom-coms of all time. And the fact that Kate Hudson and Matthew McConaughey are coming back for the same roles. Oh, this is good.

0: 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Well, we've got our iHeartRadio Music Festival on the way again. Jenny won earlier. Super stoked.
1: Yes, I knew it. Thank you so much.
0: You're welcome. And hey, you could win too. Flight, hotel, tickets, and $1,000 spending money. 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
1: What is going on? It is Christina. We got some John Travolta and Olivia Newton-John coming up. And Journey on the way this morning on your Friday. First, let's rock out with Michael.

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Plans for your Labor Day weekend? Oh, I know a lot of folks are heading out of town. What are you going to be doing?

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0: 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It's Keith Kennedy, Jen Picciano. Oh, my gosh. It's finally here. The Friday of hopefully a short work day for many of us. Do you get an early release from the other job today?
1: I don't work at the TV station on Fridays.
0: Oh, my gosh. One day I'll get your schedule right. I don't know what it is.
1: That's my one day off of from there.
0: Oh, is that right? Okay, good. We need you here till 5 today. We're going to schedule a meeting. Hopefully you get an early release today and get started with the weekend and get into everything that you have to do. Jen is trying to cram everything in this weekend, yes?
1: I am, yes.
0: So let's see if I get all this right. Air show?
1: Yeah.
0: Athletic events?
1: Yes.
0: County fair?
1: Yes.
0: Probably some entertaining at the house?
1: Maybe.
0: Okay, what am I missing?
1: There's a birthday party, and we're going to get together with friends tonight.
0: One of your birthday parties?
1: My niece.
0: Oh, okay, so nobody in the immediate family.
1: No, I'm not.
0: Because I don't know what the protocol is now that we're working together. Am I expected to get cards for everybody?
1: No, I don't know. Don't worry.
0: Okay,
1: it's my
0: good.
1: Niece. You do not have to get a birthday present for my niece.
0: All right, well, just let me know if I need to get a card for you, your husband, or the girls, or anything like that.
1: It's all right.
0: I said yesterday I'm maybe going to do a little road trip this weekend across the state of Ohio. I could not convince my wife and my son to go with me.
1: Solo road trip?
0: You know what? It's just best that way. And I think I'm going to head this weekend to the Miller Sports Sweet Corn Festival.
1: Where is that?
0: Millersport, Ohio.
1: Okay.
0: Don't ask me where that is. I'll find it.
1: Get yourself a triptych from AAA and... hit the road.
0: Man, I wish those were still a thing.
1: Me too.
0: I really do. Those
1: me
0: were
1: too.
0: Great.
1: Yeah.
0: Frankly, I don't know how any of us ever used a map back in the day compared to GPS now.
1: Yeah.
0: It would be maddening to try to do that. But yeah, there's a lot of good stuff going on the weekend. Honestly, truthfully, my goal is I got a little bit of work to do tonight, and then that's it. And then I don't want anything else all weekend.
1: Yeah,
0: I want no expectations, nothing.
1: Yes. I mean, it's Labor Day weekend, so kind of think about just relaxing. Instead of working over the weekend.
0: A lot of conversation at the Miller Sports Sweet Corn Festival. Who's the strange guy from Cleveland walking around by himself? Doesn't that man have any family? And how many ears of corn is he going to consume this weekend?
1: Listen, you don't know anybody there. What do you care?
0: I have to make up for my corn consumption. I'm really under my level for the summer.
1: And you have not met your quota?
0: Mm-mm. Okay. Nope. Look out, Zalay's. Look out, Miller Sports.
1: Here comes Kennedy.
0: I'm going to buy all your inventory up this weekend. Hey, whatever you're doing, Yacht Rock Weekend starts this afternoon at 3. So we're going to have a fun summer soundtrack for you. And I say the music is fun because you hear songs and you go, oh my gosh, I have forgotten all about this.
1: Mm-hmm.
0: Or, oh my gosh, I love this song. And then there's some other ones like Jen who does not like Key Largo at all. But I'll love it.
1: That's fine.
0: And we're going to play Jen's favorite Yacht Rock song coming up here a little bit later on this morning.
1: Awesome.
0: We'll do that after 7. Is that okay?
1: Yes, thank
0: you.
1: So
0: if you missed it yesterday, her favorite Yacht Rock song, we'll play to kind of give you a little taste of it coming up this weekend here on Magic.
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0: 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Keith Kennedy, Jen Pichano. Here's a story. A DoorDash driver been caught delivering food naked. Actually walked the food up to the door with no clothes on and got caught on a ring door cam. Yeah. The woman's like, I want my money back and I don't want this guy ever coming to my door again. And the company's like, no, you got your food. We're not going to issue a refund.
1: Wow.
0: But it got me thinking, it was, I think, last summer. We were just having a general conversation with a friend of mine.
1: Mm-hmm.
0: And she talked about how she will take her pants off at the end of the day and drive home with no pants on in the car. And I'm like, oh, I get it. Okay. You know, you're just sitting there in your underwear to cool down. She goes, nope, everything.
1: What?
0: So I have come to find out this is very common.
1: No, it's not.
0: If I'm lying, I'm dying. There are people who drive down the road with no pants on.
1: But why?
0: Just it makes them feel better at the end of the day. It's like, oh, I can't wait to get this off kind of thing. Or it's hot. Or they've got some other issues going on and they just feel a little more comfortable.
1: What?
0: Ask any truck driver. They have seen some stuff because they are up high and they can see down in. And any truck driver will tell you, on any given day, they see people driving with no clothes or no pants on at least once. Is there anybody listening this morning who will do that? You'll get into the car and you're just like, oh, I can't wait to get out of these clothes. No one will see me. I'll just drop trowel to the floor on the way home. So it's a no for Jen. I knew that one, by the way.
1: I just like have a little bit of willpower and self-restraint for like your, unless if your commute's like hours long, I guess I could see that, like that you want to be, quote, comfortable.
0: Because who's going to see you?
1: I mean, if you're
0: other than a truck driver,
1: it depends on what kind of car you're driving too. Like if you're driving like a sedan or like a lower to the ground car, like an SUV see you. A minivan will see you.
0: Next time you're driving down the road, look over into the car next to you. Can you really see their lap? I don't think you can. I'm going to have to pay more attention today, but I don't think you can.
1: I guess you're right.
0: Yeah.
1: I'm not going to peep in other people's laps.
0: Well,
1: I'm not doing that.
0: hey, you naked over there?
1: That's not what I meant. Come on.
0: You know, I just want to see if you can get a look-see to see if you can see if they're wearing pants or not. But
1: this is not a game I want to play.
0: It's not a game. This is no game. This woman wants her money back. But yeah, people do this. And I will tell you that I have talked to more than a couple of people that have sworn that they've done this. Sworn that they've done this.
1: Another example of the circles of friends and people that we do not, overlap.
0: That is correct.
1: That do not overlap.
0: That's right.
1: I don't know any of these people.
0: You're having a little get together this weekend. I guarantee that. Hey, do you, any of you drive with your pants off? That's not coming up.
1: I'm not asking that question among my friends either. That doesn't that seem a little pervy and weird if I were to pose that question?
0: I think you could bring it up in the way of, hey, did you hear the guy do the radio show was talking about people driving without pants on the other day? And I bet one of your friends goes, oh yeah, I do that all the time.
1: I think you're wrong on this.
0: You've never repositioned an article of clothing like your shirt sleeve to get a little airflow in there on a hot day?
1: Reposition, yes. Maybe you unbutton your pants because they're uncomfortable, but going naked from the waist down, no.
0: Just throw them down to the floorboard. If you get pulled over, hike them back up.
1: God.
0: I bet we're going to get a call from somebody who's driving naked right now. We'll take a quick break. Come back. 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

0: 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Good morning. It's Keith Kennedy, Jen Pichano. Maybe you are not the person to sit by the grill all weekend long smoking meats. Good. Jen's got a good plan for you coming up this weekend with Cleveland Bites, right?
1: That's right. Lots of tacos being served, too, not just barbecue stuff.
0: You have my attention. That's next here on Magic 105.7.

0: 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Good morning. It's Keith Kennedy, Jen Pachano. Got our Yacht Rock weekend coming up later on today. That's going to start at 3 o'clock. But first, let's get you into the weekend with Cleveland Bites. What's happening?
1: All right. So Labor Day weekend, there's a lot of stuff going on. Of course, we have the food-related things, we've got Cleveland Taco Fest, which takes place at Jacobs Pavilion, and it goes on all weekend long. So we've got Friday through Monday, you kind of walk your way through all these different like food trucks. I think there's like 30-some vendors. So you've got everything from Holy Frijoles to Barrio, Tortilla Mexican Street Food, Dos Hermanos, all that stuff. And if you're the taco lover of your group or your couple, but not everybody is as enthusiastic, they also have lots of other food that will be there as well.
0: You don't need that kind of negativity in your life. Don't hang out with those
1: true.
0: People.
1: If they aren't your people, maybe you shouldn't go to that. But anyway, so that's going on this weekend. Also, it's the big St. Rocco's Italian Festival. So they've got Zippoli, which is the fried dough. You've got pasta, sausage sandwiches. They've got pizza returning and drive-through for food, which is great. I love these church festivals that have adapted and you can do either, you know, online ordering or drive through if you don't necessarily want to park and walk in and, you know, be a part of, you know, the festivities, but you want to support the church or get the good food. That is happening today through Monday. And they also have an Italian villa, like dining inside with AC if you are so inclined. So that is happening over at St. Rocco's Church at the West Side. And I want to mention the West Side Market has launched something new. It is a restaurant month. So it started a couple days ago, goes through the end of September, and participating restaurants are offering select meals or drink specials, and a portion of the proceeds are going to go toward the West Side Market's $70 million transformation. And this is wonderful. So you've got places like Juneberry Table, which is Karen Small's place. You order her biscuits and gravy. If you haven't had Karen Small's biscuits, you are missing out. They're so good.
0: All right. What time's the show done? I'm willing to give it a shot today.
1: The Rowing Biscuit is another good one. If you order her biscuit and chorizo sausage gravy special, a portion goes there. Places like Kiln, they've got a one-night ticketed event coming up on the 18th. Through Eventbrite, you can support that. Larder Deli and Bakery, you order their daily seafood dish, and they're working with one of the West Side Market vendors, Kate's Fish, for that. So,
0: and whose biscuits am I supposed to have?
1: Juneberry Table.
0: Thank you. Okay. Uh-huh. I'm very excited when you mentioned biscuits.
1: Yeah, Roman Biscuit is very good, too, so you should try both of those. But just a wonderful, huge list of local restaurants that are donating a portion of their proceeds to this transformation project. Right. And it's been great to see the collaboration between restaurants and the market and vendors as they've really transformed this landmark here in our city.
0: Very good.
1: Mm-hmm.
0: So lots of good choices this weekend, including the package of hot dogs I bought for my weekend that's sitting in my fridge right now for me.
1: I'm so excited for you.
0: But you had me a biscuit, so I'm going to switch gears. Thanks so much. 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

Magic 105.7. All right, give us just a couple of minutes here. Jen is going to, she's whipping out her two turntables and a microphone here. Her favorite Yacht Rock song is coming up because we have a Yacht Rock weekend that we kick off today. So she's going to play that coming up after the news here on Magic 105.7.

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1: Nasty storms pounded the greater Cleveland area last night. Tornado warnings were spawned in parts of Cuyahoga and Geauga counties when those storms hit around the 6 o'clock hour. Trees came crashing down throughout the area. Power lines fell as well, leaving upwards of 60,000 First Energy customers in the dark at the height of the storms. California making September 25th Dolly Parton Day. Lawmakers passing an ordinance officially designating the day in honor of the late country music icon. The date, written out as 9-2-5, was chosen for Parton's classic hit 9-5. And the Guardians play a day-night double-dip today at Progressive Field. First pitch of Game 1 against the Tigers set for 2:10. First pitch of Game 2, 7:10. For these stories and more, listen to WTAM 1100 at the top and bottom of the hour. I'm Carmen Angelo.
2: Have the rain gear ready to go for this morning. It's another stormy start with our next round of rumbles blowing across the lake shore. Temperatures starting in the low 70s. Some of us inland waking up to partly cloudy skies. A muggy start for everyone. Temperatures will be warming up into the low 80s. Watching out for additional scattered showers and storms for this afternoon.
3: 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WMJI, Cleveland.
0: All right, so here we go. This is the one you're going to go with?
4: Oh, yeah. This one is my pick.
0: All right, so Yacht Rock Weekend starts this afternoon. We thought it would be fun this morning if we each played one of our favorite Yacht Rock songs. So is there a story behind this, or you just love the song?
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0: 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It's so good.
1: Right?
0: Magic 105.7, Yacht Rock Weekend. More of that coming up starting this afternoon at 3 o'clock and all weekend long. Just smooth sailing, as we say here at Magic. By the way, I'll play my favorite Yacht Rock song coming up after the 8 o'clock news.
1: I can't wait to hear what it is.

0: Magic 105.7. It's Modern English with Keith and Jen here on a Friday morning, Labor Day weekend, about ready to kick off here, which of course means Merry Christmas, everybody. It's the holiday season. It's underway.
1: Right.
0: As we've been saying, actually, there's news that would, I think, make a lot of people happy for this holiday season coming up.
1: We get to be Toys R Us kids again, Keith.
0: So I don't have the affinity for Toys R Us like other people do.
1: Oh, I do.
0: Okay, well, is there a particular reason?
1: Yes, because I feel like with my kids, when they were younger, we had a Toys R Us, we would go shopping together, like they'd kind of be able to touch and feel and like see the toys that they're interested in, right? And then that was kind of a way that they would build their list. And we would go when it was birthday parties, we would go and, you know, shop for, there were aisles and aisles of just Barbies and just Legos and just dolls and stuff. And now it's like a couple of aisles at Target and like Amazon and all that kind of fun interactive stuff is, we don't get to do that.
0: But now you can, because it's coming back in our neighborhood.
1: Yes. So Toys R Us is coming back, and not like a, now they did those like satellite stores within Macy's.
0: Little pop-up kind of thing.
1: Yeah, and those were not bad. It was great. It was better than nothing, but they're going to have, what, like a 6,500 square foot store at Great Northern Mall opening this fall.
0: Just in time for the list of the hottest toys that are out for the year that I have to go buy.
1: Okay. Are you going to buy them and sell them to...
0: I'll fess up right now. For those of you who don't know this, what I do is when the list comes out in September of what will be predicted as the hottest toys of the season, I go and buy them before everybody else does. And then on Christmas Eve, I put ads on Craigslist and I sell them to absentee fathers for about a 300% markup. It's a great living. It really is.
1: Wow.
0: Yep. So I got to get me one of these primal hatch megalodon hatching eggs.
1: Okay.
0: Very popular. Mm-hmm. There is. I'm not even sure I'm saying this right. Air tubes?
1: I don't know.
0: I don't know what they are.
1: This is what I'm saying. That's why when you have a brick and mortar store, you can go check them out. I think that's awesome.
0: It is a tube and fan construction toy. So it's kind of like when we used to build like Lincoln Logs or the
1: Erector sets.
0: Erector sets and all that. This is just another tube that you kind of put together, right?
1: Okay.
0: It sells for $129.95.
1: All right.
0: And if that baby gets hot, that's going for $600 on Christmas Eve. Also, K-pop Demon Hunter stuff, very popular on the list. So I gotta get out there. I gotta get this stuff ready to go here. There's also something called Exploding Kittens.
1: Is it a game?
0: It's a figurine.
1: Oh.
0: And apparently they're very popular. They're $20, so that's a $100 bill right there on Christmas Eve, right? So, Jen, when I first told
1: Exploding
0: Jen that I did
1: kitten.
0: This.
1: Yes, it seems underhanded.
0: It's not.
1: It seems unseemly.
0: You know what it is? It's capitalism.
1: Of course.
0: That's what it is.
1: You're
0: and
1: right.
0: It is absolutely taking advantage of people at some of their worst moments, and I'm all there for it. I got to be honest with you. It's a money-making opportunity. It's great. I meet people. It's kind of shady. It's in an alleyway behind an Applebee's in front of a Walmart. It's fantastic.
1: Oh, my God.
0: Because if they're late, I can go in and get some riblets and just wait for them
1: on
0: to show
1: Christmas
0: up.
1: Eve.
0: Mm-hmm.
1: That seems like a plot out of a movie.
0: They should make a movie about it. If the Hallmark Channel would like me to make the movie about my activities on Christmas Eve, I'd be more than happy to be in that
1: Let's
0: film.
1: Let's get to writing that screenplay.
0: I mean, we can get Kurt Russell. He could do it. Sexy Santa could be back in there again. This is Magic 105.7.
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Magic 105.7. It's Keith Kennedy, Jen Pichano. We were talking about some stuff to do this weekend. Jen dug up. I don't know if she dug up. I think she's going to this. One of the most unique events in Cleveland this weekend. We'll talk about it next.

0: This is Magic 105.7, Friday morning for the Labor Day weekend, getting ready to hopefully just enjoy yourself this weekend. That's what we're going to try to do. I know Jen's got big plans this weekend. We keep talking about all the things that she's got going on, but I've noticed in the last couple of weeks here at 668 Euclid, we have a gym that's available to all of us to go work out. I noticed Jen's been doing some arm work down there in anticipation of the big arm wrestling event happening this weekend.
1: Yeah, I'm thinking about it. This would be something that would be a real cool spectacle to check out. Little Rose Tavern is hosting it. There's a ladies arm wrestling tournament.
0: There you go.
1: That's happening on Sunday. That's on Lorraine Avenue. It starts at 3:00, and it's actually a fundraiser for a local woman who's going to be going to India for like a Team USA arm wrestling competition.
0: All right. How many of us just learned there's a Team USA for arm wrestling?
1: My hand's up.
0: Yep. Also, who thinks this would be kind of interesting to go check out? My
1: hands up as well. Yep. Yes.
0: And who wants a real fight to break out? I do. Okay. I know your hand didn't go up, but I would.
1: This would be like the same crowd I would imagine that goes to the roller derbies and stuff.
0: Oh,
1: those are fun, right?
0: Again, you and I from different sides of the tracks. I love the roller derby.
1: They
0: brought them back. And here's what's really interesting. Back in the day, they had the roller derbies where there was a track and it was made of wood. Mm-hmm. And when they fell, it was like, they're okay. They got pads. It's a wooden track. Yeah. They actually do it on a concrete floor now. And it's like,
1: that sounds awful.
0: And they are covered in bruises from head to toe. And they come out of there and they're like, I had the time of my life. And I'm like,
1: good for them. They're tough.
0: Go to the hospital is what you should do. So big arm wrestling tournament. I didn't know.
1: Who knew? Idea. I think that's really cool, though, that they're supporting. Her name's Megan Galehouse, who's going to be competing. So good for her.
0: Get fired up for this by watching that Sylvester Stallone movie, Over the Top, from back in the day.
1: Oh, that's a good idea. Maybe they have it up on the playing kind of on a loop at the Little Rose.
0: I think a fight breaks out in that movie, too.
1: I wouldn't be surprised.
0: If you win the arm wrestling tournament, you get a tattoo right away, too, by the way?
1: Like what?
0: I feel like, how you kind of chalk up your victories, wouldn't you get like hash marks on your arm or something like that?
1: Yeah.
0: Your other arm, so it's not sore, right? Well, if you're going to that this weekend, please report back to us. We can't wait.
1: I'm curious.
0: Yeah. Send us and tag us in your pictures. 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

0: 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Good morning. It's Keith Kennedy and Jen Pichano. So every once in a while, you have to do something for somebody else, right? You have to go above and beyond, and you have to do something to make somebody else feel good.
1: Mm-hmm.
0: Last night, for example, I was at work late last night. I do a lot of stuff besides this morning show, and I was at work really late last night. And my wife, Kara, and my son, Landon, decided to bring me dinner last night.
1: Oh, isn't that nice?
0: Which was very nice, because I sometimes think they forget that I exist. So, but they brought me dinner last night. It was really nice. So take time to do something really nice for people. Jen does this all day long. Mother Teresa over there.
1: I don't know about that, but I try.
0: But we have a phone call this morning that is going to make us feel really good. And you wanted to tell us something nice about the show. You love the show.
2: Love your show. I thought I was going to be like desperately missing Mark Nolan, but I listened to him in the afternoon and you guys are awesome in the morning.
0: Thank you. Could you say that louder for the boss in the back, please? Thank you.
2: Yeah, transfer me to the boss. I'll tell him. Surprisingly, so entertaining. Thank you.
0: See, Jen, I told you the show was entertaining.
1: She said surprisingly. I love it. Thanks for listening.
2: Okay. You have a great day. Happy holiday weekend.
0: Thank you. You as well. That just made my absolute day to be called surprisingly entertaining. That's the new slogan for the show. We've been trying to find one. Now we've got it.
1: I love it.
0: Keith Kennedy, Jen Pichano, surprisingly, and you have to say it with the sarcasm, I think, yes. Right? Surprisingly entertaining. That was very sweet of you. Thank you. By the way, you can give us feedback on the show anytime, positive, negative. We love to get it.
1: Mm-hmm.
0: You can either call us or you can use that talkback mic on the iHeartRadio app. When you're listening to Magic there, there's a little microphone button. You press that and that sends us a message here in the studio.
1: Yeah, and we hear them. We listen to them. We share them.
0: Even the negative ones we listen to. We just not this weekend. And listen, whatever you do in this weekend, make somebody else feel good if you can. As you get into the weekend, do something nice for somebody. It really does go a long way. That makes me feel really good on a Friday.
1: Mm-hmm.
0: Surprisingly entertaining. We'll be right back on Magic.
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0: Brady, Jen Pichano. Later on today here on Magic, we're going to kick off the weekend. It is a Yacht Rock weekend, and Jen played her all-time favorite Yacht Rock song?
1: It's one that I wanted to play during our show because it's more of an upbeat one. It was Ride Like the Wind, Christopher Cross. What'd you think of my choice?
0: It was great. Yeah. I love this genre of music. I've been listening to that Keith Urban Yacht Rock album all summer long, and it's the channel I listen to. I mean, there are two things that I listen to. Honest to God, this is the truth. Mm-hmm. 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
1: All year long?
0: In the summertime, I do. Absolutely.
1: How about that?
0: Puts me in a great mood.
1: That's
0: great.
1: That's true.
0: So the Yacht Rock stuff will start later this afternoon at 3, but coming up after the 8 o'clock news, since Jen played one of her favorites, I'm going to play what I'm not sure if it's my number one, but it's top three, top four.
1: Okay. Can't wait to hear it.
0: All right. And all this stuff all weekend, too. Mark Nolan kicks it off this afternoon, just after 3, a Yacht Rock weekend here on Magic 105.7.

0: 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Here's Carmen.
1: Nasty storms pounded the greater Cleveland area last night. Tornado warnings were spawned in parts of Cuyahoga and Geauga counties when those storms hit around the 6 o'clock hour. Trees came crashing down throughout the area. Power lines fell as well, leaving upwards of 60,000 First Energy customers in the dark at the height of the storms. California making September 25th Dolly Parton Day. Lawmakers passing an ordinance officially designating the day in honor of the late country music icon. The date, written out as 9-2-5, was chosen for Parton's classic hit 9-5. And the Guardians play a day-night double-dip today at Progressive Field. First pitch of Game 1 against the Tigers, set for 2:10. First pitch of Game 2, 7:10. 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I'm Carmen Angelo.
2: Have the rain gear ready to go for this morning. It's another stormy start with our next round of rumbles blowing across the lake shore. Temperatures starting in the low 70s. Some of us inland waking up to partly cloudy skies. A muggy start for everyone. Temperatures will be warming up into the low 80s. Watching out for additional scattered showers and storms for this afternoon.
3: 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WMJI, Cleveland.
0: Okay, you ready?
4: Mm-hmm.
0: This is going to be mine now. You last hour, you had Ride Like the Wind as your favorite yacht rock song. This, to me, is... I can't really choose my favorite, so I'm just going to go with my top five.
4: Okay.
0: So this is in the top five. How's that?
4: I like this one. Good choice.
0: Yacht Rock Weekend starts today at 3 here on Magic. 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

0: 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Good morning. It's Keith Kennedy, Jen Fichano. Another week of high school football coming up for a lot of people. Mm-hmm. How about those kids from, what's the school that robbed the Dick's Sporting Goods down? Are they playing tonight? Are they allowed to play?
1: I don't know. They've been charged. It's not good.
0: Walking into a Dick's Sporting Goods store, stealing a whole bunch of stuff. Meanwhile, an Arizona school district has canceled their entire football season at the high school for both the varsity and the junior varsity teams. The community is saying it's because they don't have enough eligible players, but a newspaper there says, no, there was some dry humping going on for the team.
2: What?
0: So I read that, and I said to myself, that's a phrase I have not heard since the seventh grade. Like, when was the last time you heard it?
2: I mean, 30 seconds ago,
0: right,
2: when you read it out
0: but
2: loud.
0: Before that.
2: It's been many years.
0: A long time. Now, think back when you were younger, middle school, freshman in high school, right? That was something you probably talked about 100 times. It was such the thing back then. People didn't even know what it meant, right? So there's maybe some hazing incident or something here, but they've had to cancel the entire season.
2: Uh-huh.
0: And then here, of course, we have the team that's stealing everything. And
2: well, I guess technically they didn't have enough eligible players, maybe because they were suspended or things like that. And that could be the case with the Glenville team. We'll have to see how this all plays out. But boy, not a good look for this very storied, you know, and championship team, you know.
0: You're not talking about the dry hump or something.
2: No, I'm not.
0: I didn't think so. I just wanted to make sure that I had it. I feel dirty saying the name, by the way, saying that phrase. It's a little bit weird.
2: You notice I have not said it?
0: Yeah, I don't blame you. In fact, I have to go wash my tongue off in just a minute. Hey, if you're going to the games tonight, though, hope your team does really well and you have a great time for another week of high school football tonight. All right, let's switch gears now and move you from the football field into the musical theater.
2: Mm-hmm.
0: We'll send you over to Playhouse Square for Death Becomes Her, which opens up next weekend.
2: That's right. It is going to be at Playhouse Square from September 12th through October 3rd. You can get your tickets and info at playhousesquare.org.
0: All right, so all week long we've been doing contests to name actresses in movies and everything. Listen, it's Friday.
2: Yeah.
0: It's right before the holiday weekend. I don't want to put any undue stress on you. You've got plenty of dry humping to do this weekend.
2: Oh, God,
0: I said that just for you.
2: Stop it. I really did.
0: 216-578-1057. We'll just take caller number 25 to win this morning here from Magic 105.7.
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0: 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It is Keith Kennedy, Jen Pichano. So much going on this weekend, including Oktoberfest starts today.
1: That's right. 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Free parking. 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
0: Kids 12 and under are free at Oktoberfest?
1: Well, yeah. Somebody's got to be the DD.
0: Yeah. Yes. Teach them young. Here's a pint, kids. And $20. I'll see you in an hour. 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

0: 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It's Keith Kennedy, Jen Pichano. We mentioned Oktoberfest a few seconds ago.
1: Mm-hmm.
0: Do you know what the most popular beers in the United States are? Can you name the brand?
1: Isn't it like Corona?
0: Mick Ultra. Michelob Ultra.
1: Okay.
0: Yeah. Least popular? See if you remember this from your college days. Milwaukee's Best.
1: Oh, yeah. The Beast.
0: Oh, the Beast. Is that it has
1: its
0: own
1: name? I went to Ohio
0: name?
1: University. We drank a lot of Beast in OU. Yes.
0: See, I've heard about the drinking at OU. I've heard that it is legendary, is it not?
1: Yeah. Yeah.
0: Is it still that way there?
1: I think kids still have a good time and get a good education.
0: Oh, I know they get a great education.
1: Yeah, no, it's a great school. It's a great town.
0: Well, when there's nothing within 70 miles,
1: right.
0: You know, I totally get it. Yeah. So if you're going to Oktoberfest, I know they have all sorts of stuff out there, but don't know if they serve Milwaukee's Best or not. I don't think, I'm not a beer drinker, mm-hmm. So I know I've had maybe collectively in my entire life the equivalency of maybe 5 beers.
1: Really?
0: Yes, I'll have a sip here and a sip there kind of thing.
1: Wow.
0: I bet if you put all of those beers in front of me, I couldn't tell the difference.
1: I'm sure.
0: You could though, right?
1: I don't know. I mean, I'm not a huge beer drinker either, but I've had plenty.
0: But
1: more
0: know,
1: than you.
0: No, I what I mean by that is you have a palate that could go, oh, this is a good beer. This is water. Like you could taste the difference.
1: I mean, my friends who are like self-proclaimed beer snobs would laugh at me saying, yeah, I could. Not really, but like... something that tastes like skunky versus something that tastes, you know, smoother.
0: Could you do it with wine?
1: I don't know. I'll find out after I go to Tuscany coming up.
0: Okay. Well, there you go. Let me know.
1: Yes.
0: There's a social influencer guy. He's not really selling anything, but he and his wife do these videos. She blindfolds him and then feeds him fast food.
1: Mm-hmm.
0: So she'll get like 5 chicken sandwiches from fast foods and he has to name them all.
1: Uh-huh.
0: And he's okay with it.
1: Yeah.
0: That's where I would excel.
1: Sure.
0: I could blindfolded name every sandwich by taste from every fast food place.
1: Uh-huh.
0: That's my thing. I just can't do beer.
1: Okay.
0: If wine's yours or garlic or whatever it is. I don't know what it is.
1: Everybody's got their thing.
0: Fast food burgers, I'm in.
1: All right. Well, you've got your strength. You know your strength.
0: That's it. That's
1: it's
0: the only
1: not
0: one I got.
1: Beer.
0: This is Magic 105.7.
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We do this at 3 o'clock this afternoon. Mark Nolan will kick it off. 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

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Welcome to the workday of Fry. Yay! Long weekend alert. Long weekend alert. Martha Quinn with you. I'm going to get you through the day with the greatest songs ever, like one from Daryl Hall and John Oates in just a moment. Here's Roxette, Group Hug.

0: 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Good morning, Daryl Hall and John Oates are straight ahead for you with me, Martha Quinn. Happy Corny Joke Friday. I promise you, even just telling a corny joke, no matter how corny it is, picks you up. Give it a try as a science experiment. I will demonstrate no joke too corny. I don't know if you're aware, but doctors are preparing hospitals for Monday when a lot of babies are expected to be born because it's Labor Day. Hardy har har. Tell me your corny joke. Like I said, as a science experiment, tap the talk back microphone on our free iHeartRadio app. There is a show happening at 10:40. You could be on it. It's Corny Joke Friday.
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Elvis Costello and the Imposters return to Cleveland Sunday, September 13th at the Agora. Get ready for a night with the songs of Elvis Costello from the early days to the late hours, performed by Elvis Costello and the Imposters with Charlie Sexton. Get

Magic 105.7. How are you doing today? Are you feeling okay as we head into Labor Day weekend? Or are you feeling kind of, I don't know, just a little bit off? A little bit not on your game? A little bit funny? If you're feeling funny, that's perfect. I'm Martha Quinn. It's Corny Joke Friday. Tell me your joke with the talk back microphone on our free iHeartRadio.

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Thanks for being here with me, Martha Quinn. Many of us are saying, woohoo, Labor Day weekend is almost here. And we're thinking about firing up barbecues and jumping into pools and just kicking back. But if you work over the weekend, thank you for what you do. You make the living.

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Heading into the 11 o'clock hour now. Happy Friday. Martha Quinn with you. If you're flying somewhere today, it's a super busy day at

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With Pat Benatar, you've got me, Martha Quinn. A George Michael movie is coming to theaters. Find out more. News That Rocks at 1140.

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Liam in Stoughton, Wisconsin. Scott in Omaha, Nebraska. And Susie in Vienna, West Virginia. I got yours. Right now, it's done.

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4: 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Let's start our Friday afternoon together the same way we start every afternoon, which is with a mixtape, three songs grouped together in a category. I must give credit where credit is due. Today's mixtape was created by my boss, Shaggy, who ran in this morning saying, Martha, it's

Magic 105.7. That party, shake your groove thing by Peaches and Herb, or for today, Peaches and Herb, started today's mixtape celebrating the fact that today is National Spice Blend Day. My boss, Shaggy, I said before, I got to give credit where credit is due, came up with today's mixtape. He was super excited about this. You might be able to tell what song is next. This is Under the Bridge by the Red Hot Chili Peppers.

0: 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For the record, if your kids are listening, that is about a lawnmower. Push it real good. Salt and Peppa finished up today's three songs that celebrate today being National Spice Blend Day, a mixtape that today was created by my boss, Shaggy. We started with Peaches and Herb, or actually Herb, and we went into the Red Hot Chili Peppers and Salt and Peppa wrapped it up. So if you want to create a mixtape, three songs you group together in a category, you are welcome to get yours on the air by emailing me your category, the three songs that fit in it, your name and the city you're listening in, to mixtape@iheartmedia.com.
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Elvis Costello and the Imposters return to Cleveland Sunday, September 13th at the Agora. 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

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How do you celebrate? Go nuts! 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

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On the road, looking at brake lights in front of you with Labor Day weekend traffic, my Martha Quinn advice, turn this.

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I'm Martha Quinn. A few seconds ago, I said that National Star Trek Day was Monday, but in fact, it's Tuesday, so I'll have to repeat my joke now. What do you call a Vulcan sea creature? A Spocktopus. Here's Phil Collins.

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Tom Petty's ready to go just after 2.

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Yay, Labor Day weekend is almost here. Barbecues. I'm Martha Quinn. But what is Labor Day? Find out in your wellness shot in minutes. Well,

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Lana and Ronald will be rocking out Las Vegas September 18th and 19th at our iHeartRadio Music Festival with Snoop Dogg, BTS, Cardi B, Weezer, and Muse. They're going to get a free flight there, be put up in a hotel. You could have the same thing. You could win a free trip for two to Vegas in the 5 o'clock hour. You'll hear a key word. You text to 200-200. Your phone could ring that you're going to Vegas. I'm Martha Quinn. Here's Orchestra Maneuver. In the dark.

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Today literally flew by. It's almost time for me, Martha Quinn, to duck out. Stay here in the 5 o'clock hour. You've got a chance to win a free trip for two to Las Vegas to our two-night iHeartRadio Music Festival. 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Okay, miss you ready.

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0: Well, I tell you, we're still going to do our giveaway, so I think we're just going to ease into the weekend. And enjoy some perfect afternoon. I wouldn't be surprised if that song makes it in. The Yacht Rock Weekend, all the way through Labor Day here on Magic 105.7. I am so excited. I get to kick it off, baby. Woo! I mean, we're gonna Yacht Rock to the max. We're ending summer for the Yacht Rock Weekend here on Magic 105.7. Don't forget, coming up, I'll have some Journey tickets. There may be a Journey song or two that could qualify as Yacht Rock. I could make that argument. Journey tickets at 425. And also, it is, it's Talk Back to Me at 3. Okay, so get over to our Talk Back feature on our iHeartRadio app. And I want you to just tell me what Yacht Rock means to you. You got 30 seconds, and you can get some Mickey Dolenz tickets and hang out at the Racino. Talk Back to Me at 3. What's Yacht Rock mean to you? Let's all enjoy some together, shall we?

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0: 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Let me just give you a little rundown. I'm going to look ahead here. A little rundown of who we got coming here. Dolly Parton. There's some Dolly Parton in there. We got some Hall & Oates, some Alan Parsons Projects, Firefall, Gary Wright, Crosby, Stills, Nash & Young. Man, this is going to be a day.
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And God, we miss you, Dolly. 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

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All right. Why don't you get over in the talkback feature, too, and just let us know what you have planned as you get through the weekend. 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

0: So you think you've had smooth rides home. You have not seen anything, you have not heard anything yet. 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We're just sailing in general, and it's a blast. 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

0: 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You know how you plan out a Yacht Rock Weekend, an extra long sort of holiday weekend? I'll tell you how.
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0: There you go. You just take magic wherever you're going to be. 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

weekend. We're also starting up the Labor Day travel weekend. That's always big. Turnpike says more than 680,000 cars traveled Ohio roads during the long weekend last year. You believe that? Just be careful. It's not you, it's the other guy. Yacht Rock weekend. 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

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The Great Geauga County Fair happening out there in Burton. 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

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We're heading into one of the busiest travel weekends. Remember, so it was a couple of weeks ago that they set up that safety corridor on I-480, you know, from eastern Lorain County all the way to the Jennings. Listen to some of these numbers. Throughout the initiative, the Highway Patrol wrote 334 speed citations. All told, with all, you know, with the Cleveland cops on the bikes and stuff like that, 609 speed violations, 86 safety belt violations, 89 distracted driving citations, and 18 arrests. Now, how you think?

0: You know what I'm going to do? Gonna get out of the way of this Yacht Rock weekend we got going here,
1: okay,
0: people.
1: Okay, well, I guess this is goodbye.
2: Goodbye.
1: Yes. Hello?
2: Goodbye.
1: Hello?
2: Try to say goodbye. Goodbye.
3: It's over.
4: Is that it?
3: It is over. Bye-bye. I'm out of here. I'll see you.
5: See you on Monday.
3: Goodbye, everybody.
0: We'll see you on Monday. I'll continue with the Yacht Rock weekend. That'll be Labor Day, okay? And then on Tuesday, we're back at it with fun. The Talk Back to Me at 3 prize is going to be Billy Idol tickets. What? Yeah. So you'll be ready at 3 o'clock. I'll tell you what I want you to talk back to me about. Is you'll get a chance at those Billy Idol tickets. And Disney World's Collide tickets at 425. Woo-hoo! Man, we're going to have a day. I'm excited. I'm going to get out of here. I want you to enjoy this Yacht Rock weekend. It's the Mark Nolan Show, so easy to chow can say.
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0: Rick O'Brien continues with your Yacht Rock weekend coming up next. 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
0: Yeah!
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It's just going to be so great all the way through Labor Day weekend. Yacht Rock weekend is underway. You have homework, you know. You didn't realize that already. We need requests anytime. Use that talkback mic, the little microphone in the corner of the iHeart app. Listen in on there. 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Here's Hall & Oates.

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